0: we do it?
1: I can't hear what you're doing now.
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Danny Turner on alto saxophone, and Bobby Ojeda on trumpet. And right now it's time to feature trombonist Clarence Banks.

time will tell. 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These four boys playing saxophone, order jitter sauce by phone. Central, give me a holler 494. I think these bugs can drink some more. 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He drinks jitter sauce every morn, that's why jitter sauce was born. See him shake with his trombone, just can't leave that sauce alone. Get along, father, you just smoke, you'll always be a jitterbug. As Rip there with his eyes a twinkle, we named him after Rip Van Winkle. Like Rip, he'd sweep for 20 years if he could get his fill of beer. 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Don't awaken him, just let him bug, you'll always be a jitterbug. 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

good girl, and I'll see her again up there. Now when I die, I want you to marry me in Edmund Clapshoes, a box bag suit and a Stetson hat.

hoy, hoy. Well, all right, for tonight is a night to be bright. The music's talking to you, no, tonight's the night. Oh, we're going. I don't know where we're going, but we're going. Yes, we're going.

It's medley time, and that means old, new, barred, and blue tunes played for servicemen's ladies, be they Mom, Sis, or Mrs. Tooby. The old tune, Jeannie with the Light Brown Hair.

Here comes Blona Joeing on his trumpet. Dig this cat creeping out this fine job. Dig old Jonah laying this mess on his trumpet, old man. Oh, he's gonna blow up some fine, fine jives. Knock yourself out, Jack, on your trumpet.

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We have for you right now what we call the Count Basie Remembrance Suite.

everybody. Speaking for the crew chiefs, Corporal Bob Carroll, Sergeants Brad Crawford, Mel Powell, Ray McKinley, Johnny Desmond, Lieutenant Don Briggs, the whole gang, welcome to another program of I Sustain the Wings. We're coming up with some music for your listening pleasure now, and the takeoff is aboard the Caribbean Clipper.

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sat sat sat sat sat sat sat sat sat sat sat sat sat sat sat sat sat sat sat sat sat sat sat sat sat sat sat sat sat sat sat sat sat sat sat sat sat sat sat sat sat sat sat sat sat sat sat sat sat sat sat sat sat sat sat sat sat sat sat sat sat sat sat sat sat sat sat sat sat sat sat sat sat sat sat sat sat sat sat sat sat sat sat sat sat sat sat sat sat sat sat sat sat sat sat sat sat sat sat sat sat sat sat sat sat sat sat sat sat sat sat sat sat sat sat sat sat sat sat sat sat sat sat sat sat sat sat sat sat sat sat sat sat sat sat sat sat sat s

Now it's medley time, saluting the mothers, wives, sweethearts, and sisters of the men who teach our boys of the AAF how to fly those planes. Something old, something new, something borrowed, and something blue. 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
1: 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Wait till you hear their arrangement of Donkey Serenade.

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0: Now, look here, Cab Calloway. I got something to say to you, and I want your undivided attention. You've been giving me the runaround lately, and I just got to get this off my mind.
1: Woman, why don't you shut up? Ain't you never gonna stop talking? Ain't you never gonna stop talking? Life was oh so sweet until I heard the beat of your voice. Your voice, your voice, your voice, your voice, your voice, your voice.
0: Well, I just wanted to tell you something that's happening around here.
1: 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Why don't you shut up, huh?

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1: Well, I just wanted to tell you that I know what's going on here, and if you don't
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So Ginger Rogers started howling, and Miss Powell threw the towel in. Peggy's dancing caused a heat wave up in Nome. She has Betty Hutton's vigor, Lana Turner's classy figure, and the chassis that may last.

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On trumpet, Bob Ojeda. Thank you. We're going to slow it down for you right now and give you a beautiful ballad that was written by the wonderful jazz harmonica player and guitarist, Jan Toots Tielemann. This is called For My Lady.

0: promise to swing her for the rest of your life. 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
0: You're crazy.

This being Corporal Tony Martin's last go-around on our program, we asked Tony what he'd like to sing for you folks before he leaves for Officer Candidate School Monday. Tony picked his favorite tune, Begin to Begin.